trunks. Look at that mama, she got it sticking in the cameraman. And we could have some. And he's up there. What's that? Hawaiian noises. He's banging on the bongos like a chimpanzee. Oh, that ain't working.

0: Conexión total en cada rola.
1: Es @FM 101.1.
2: We want to talk right down to earth in a language that everybody here can easily understand.